0: Radio 3.
1: They say the holy water's watered down, and this town's lost its faith. Our colors will fade eventually, so if our time is running out, day after day, we'll make the mundane a masterpiece. Oh my, my love, I take one look at you, you're taking me.

0: but what was I gonna say?
1: You've reached the voicemail of someone with ADHD. Can't concentrate on answering the phone or much of anything else. Please leave a voicemail or send a text that they may.